0: Chief, American Township's getting water on that Charlie side.
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0: You want a name? 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

0: Scope as well.
1: I have a fire alarm that just came in at 803 South Leonard, Holiday Inn and Suites. Who do you want me to send?
0: Has 5 freed up yet?
1: Negative.
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2: Of course you don't want to. And round 27.

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1: Made contact with that 13 grandmother. Should be on Route 18 to pick them up.
0: Okay, flash heading right for your runway, 303 and a half, West Haiti.
1: I'll be 242 from that.
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2: Woodward, coming from the north side.
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2: Okay.
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0: Message received. 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

0: traffic area, Weston Ewing, Weston Ewing, or Loop 16. 71's advising that the resident moved out and left the 16 there to lose.
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1: Right
0: there. 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Just a general bird alarm. Pause. 900 from 8 to back in.
1: Coming around. I'm about Fountain Kitty, I'll be right there. 18.
2: Yes.

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0: Your route, once you're leaving the hospital to approximately the skyline area, we possibly have a structure fire. We have your gear in the engine.
2: All right. You go for him, Tony. Engine 1405. Was Perry shut down from this run?
3: Negative. Bath advised you to continue.
2: That's clear. Engine 1405 en route. Is there an off channel?
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1: Carfels. We have a lift assist, non-injury. There's two crews out at already that they're asking for more units to help. Can you 601 West Market, can you advise?
0: What was the address again?
1: 1601 West Market.

0: fortunate for this. Your four is in the area. Can you get a hold of your caller and try to get an address? We don't see anything.
1: 1404, have you on location currently on the phone with my caller?

0: Allendale. We're going to do show us also in the area.
1: Allen County, 1302. Have you on location?
2: 1307, 1302.
0: Go ahead.
2: We came down Mount Holyoke, nothing found. We'll go back up St. Andrews.
0: That's clear. We'll go up Radcliffe.
1: Allen County to 1404. My caller is going to be in a Silver Ford Escape, attempting to make contact with your unit. She'll advise where the smoke was coming from. Attention Shawnee EMS, respond for mutual aid for Lima at 1601 West Market Street, 1601 West Market Street. Non-injury lift assist, mutual aid needed for additional manpower. Oh, acknowledge 2112.

0: 207, 13-2.
1: Go ahead, let's do 2.
0: We came down Bristol. Nothing down on Bristol as well.
1: Yes, sir.
2: Four truck.
3: Okay, this is just going to be a 37.
2: Okay. My caller could only give a description of a

0: 2.
1: We came down Bristol. Nothing down on Bristol as well.
0: Got it, sir.
2: Four truck.
3: Okay, this is just going to be a 37.
2: Okay. My caller could only give a description of a white house on the corner.
0: 1404 County. We're currently on location at 682 Mount Holyoke, talking to the caller. Bath units, if you want to go ahead and come around to this area.
4: That's it.

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1: Lithium check here, Elm and Elmwood. Elmwood, Griffin City, black SUV circling the area. 71 advised that the driver is wearing a ski mask. I'll send you the 99 tape on it. Had a pink or purple front plate.
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1: Seven three Fulton, check the area. 1350 Bell Fountain, 1350 Bell Fountain, QB East. There's the 68 lying on the sidewalk. You can just check his welfare.
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0: 99, 90, that King Responda down to, I believe it was 400 E's 4th, or some type of 6.
1: I don't know how many.
0: But it's going to be a continuation of yesterday.

0: Or car 1241.
1: If it is the same people from yesterday's, be advised they were talking about possibly shooting. Was use 40.

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1: Copy.
2: 44 to 32. 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

0: Henry Boy Adams at 963 comes back to a gray Chrysler.
1: Yeah, that would be it. 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
1: 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Okay, fine. 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
0: Signal three, thanks.

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0: 21:46.
1: Roger, St. Rius. Ending mileage 10.3.
0: Roger, St. Rius. 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
1: 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Can I transfer him over?
0: 10-34. 17.
2: I'm going to be on market at Metcalf with black male on a bicycle, gray shirt, black shorts.
0: And one, break. Works. We have them come non-emergent, please.
1: 10-3.
0: Do you want to come back up here to the attic, look at something with me real quick, and get your opinion?
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1: 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Seven. It's going to be a GMC Sonoma up against a guardrail. They advise their ETA is 5 minutes.
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0: 22-21. 7 will be 42 to back.
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0: Done.
1: 7-10 will be with me. We'll be in route 2-3.
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0: 56.
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0: 10-3, you can 41. I'll be 43 back lower level with him shortly.
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1: That's clear.

0: dispatch, engine 2.
1: Engine 2, guys.
0: 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I'll advise when we're back in service when we get back to Station 2.
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0: 56. 12.
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0: Both units 617 Albert, 617 Albert, 42 just occurred. Suspect should be a Josiah Haycock. He'll be walking eastbound on Albert, wearing a gray or blue jacket and black pants. Direction black and red pants.
1: Clear of me in the area.

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1: 2335.
2: G 2443 back.
1: 2335.
3: Suspect again.
4: That is possibly blue jacket, black and red pants, marking eastbound.
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1: 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Okay, 1031, 1033.
0: Okay.

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1: LMH ending in 8.5, 2342.
2: Two thirty-two.
3: 1043
1: the area, Roush Road, northbound from 500 block, possibly close to the bike path for 6 teenagers walking. All have backpacks, no reflective gear.
2: 323.
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0: Okay, that's 765 Weedock. 765 Weedock reference disputes out in front of residence. Seconds was out there earlier. They were advised.
1: He'll be out in front of Lauer Farm.
2: 10-3.

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0: Just confirming, this is 42.
1: Sounding like it's going to be.
0: A and C.
1: C section.
0: That's clear. I'll come back around to you.

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0: 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Someone was advising me, don't know who it is. It's going to be a 13 that I'm on 7 with.
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1: Clear. Thank you. 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

0: 221, 1068,
1: times 2. 221. Feeling Jefferson. What's to be 2, 10, 13.
0: 10, 13.
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0: 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That's clear, I'll be out on 8.
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1: I did make contact with that subject, Allison. 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
0: Yeah,

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0: 12 territories, 1269 Bell Fountain, 1269 Bell Fountain. It's going to be in reference to a location of possible 61. It's going to be a 2019 Street Glide off 5600 permit 8.
1: I'm okay, Parker.

40. He was, wasn't giving me his name and advising me. 61 was from St. Mary's. I have no plate or anything to look it up.

Mississippi, westbound on Gulf Fountain, going to continuing westbound through the roundabout on Bell Fountain, high rate of speed.

0: southbound on either Harrison or Pine. Maybe southbound Pine.
1: With you if you find it. I'm just behind you. That's clear. 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
2: Hey, what's that 68 supposed to clear? I think I got one right here at Central and Market.
0: Sure.
2: 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He's taking off.

0: My fees are 80. Still southbound on Central. Roger, right here, guys. South through Kibbe. Speeds are slowing down to 30. Go through the curve. Speeds are 55. Still southbound. Crossing the red at Mine. He's going to go through it. Still southbound through St. John's Underpass. Speeds are 55. Still southbound.
1: Trying to get up front, or is with me, Marty, with the dog.
0: Clear. We got traffic. He's going to be southbound through Catawba, through the red. Speeds are 70, or through 4th Street. Traffic is light. Gonna take a car on St. John's. Speeds are 96.

0: south, southbound, and at 105, approaching Hanthorn. Spike on Jump 175. Traffic's light, approaching the red at Hanthorn. He is through the red at Hanthorn. Looks like we're probably going to be on 75. Yep, we're going to get on 75 southbound.
1: You can continue until OSB catches up.
0: Clear. Speeds are 50 right now. There's traffic on. So on air right here.
2: Hey, Sarge, am I good to stay with him?
1: Cover.
0: We're going to be southbound 75. My speeds are 85 right now.
3: Just you two in it. Pursue everyone else, 90.
0: Just confirming you said 90, you cut through.
3: Just Martin and Sally in pursuit, everyone else, 90 at least.
0: Clear, 59 and 32 continuing, speeds are 110, number 2 lane.
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1: Six or four, are you still behind it?
2: I'm getting caught up, passing the 120.
1: Okay, what's your speed?
2: 126. Looks like they're about to pass the 119.
1: Okay, we know the reason for the stop.
2: They're possible.
3: Vehicle that got called in.
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1: 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We've got a wall fog post trying to get position for you and a live unit trying to catch up to you.
0: Clear. We're still at southbound. Speeds are 120.
1: Closest unit's going to be about a half mile to a mile behind you.
0: Clear. Still southbound 120 station. Number one lane. Light traffic.
1: Thank you.

0: kind of the foot traffic. Number two lane, number one lane is clear. Speeds are 119. Negative, I believe it's just me and 32.
1: About a mile behind you, Marty. I got a trooper between us.
0: Clear. So this is not you behind me?
1: Confirm, not me. I can see you, but I'm about a mile and a half behind you.
0: Just fine.

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1: I assume he's going to exit on 33, going to the same areas at that point, terminate.
2: Copy, terminating on 33 when we get there. Changer 117, full southbound, approaching 113.
3: Okay,
0: flat. Okay, well, Hawk PD is closing the exits at 33.
2: As soon as the post unit can take over, I'm going to terminate.
4: Southbound 113, speeds 123. Post 6 unit in route.
2: Coming in some traffic here. Two somebody's in the number 2 lane, so the number 1 lane, speeds are 1 to 1 8.

0: about that, Glissy. If the county wants to continue, if folks do terminate, we're going to terminate as well.
1: Southbound, speed there 117, number one lane, exit 110. Still southbound, speed there 123, light traffic. We're starting to slow down a little bit, gaining power on him. We're coming into heavy traffic, south of 110. OSB still way behind me, it looks like. He's passing cars, well, with number two lane, these semis got him hemmed up, we're down to about 70. Still southbound, he's in the number two lane, passing a semi on the right.
2: .109, speeds 120.
1: The semi won't get out of my way. He's getting away on me.

0: County as their 16. If so,
1: just advise.
2: What is your
3: name? Okay, just passing 109, speeds are 134. In the left lane, Jacob, do you want to see if Shelby County wants to continue? We'll terminate as soon as we get to the county line.
4: I'm going to be too far behind. I'm going to go ahead and break off 604. If he's close, he can continue.
0: Just waiting here back more.
5: Shelby County is not going to pursue.
6: Southbound 107, speeds 130, light traffic.
4: Getting involved in this, or where they at?
3: Right, I'm behind 6, south 106, coming up to the Dawkins exit, right lane. Speeds are 130.
4: Okay, so we have two OSB units in this.
3: Right.
5: Five 75 Shelby County is not going to pursue.
3: Okay, I'm gonna terminate.
2: All OPD units to terminate.
0: 59 terminating.
7: 604 aviation route from Columbus.
5: You're clear, we're terminating.
7: 604 terminating.

0: Lincoln too, though. 59.
1: Good.
0: That was hard. Where this guy was originally at. He had some pretty good video there. Motorcycle was originally at the Bell Clark. Probably had some pretty good video of him.
1: Clear, I'm out there.
2: Marina North. 10-3.
0: Back.

0: 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I'll be out with an elderly 1068 behind the post office.
1: Center.

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0: Yoda 59.
1: Yeah.
0: I just got off St. Mary's PD. More likely that was going to be a 61. I have a possible suspect. I'm going to send you some info on your terminal.
1: Copy. Thanks.

0: Aside from that, can you check southbound the 151? Caller advises it's going to be a dark colored sedan in the grass on the side of the road, possible 31.
1: Yeah, okay. Southbound, please, runner.

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0: 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I'm in Route 28.
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Dispatch, engine 3, dispatch, engine 3, 446 West McKibben. 446 West McKibben, going to be in reference to some type of alarm going off. Possibly a smoke alarm or a CO alarm. It's called in by a neighbor. It'll be either 446 or 452.

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2: 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Can you see if the city has a 31 available?

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0: 12.
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0: That address is also no good. 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

0: Units for a 6 that just occurred, 410-9-4109. Suspects directly behind them. I'll show you the residence. 68 has 9.
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0: 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Repeating, 52, 52, 81, 63, 116, J.
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0: business. Booking shift here, 724 South Elizabeth, reference signal 11, just looking at the 24s. A couple of alarms are going off there as well. 71 at 724, would like to speak with officer.
1: The roofing cable. Clear. Give me an route.
0: Say what?
1: 56, I'm closer than 59, I'll go.
0: 59, 59.
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0: 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Queen Robert 6670.
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1: 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Expires 4 of 27. He's valid, negative 88.
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1: Christy Walton 758 St. John's 2016 Dodge station wagon gray in color will expire 7/4/27. R is out.
0: Got me.
2: 5677.
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0: on. 1072C, 1601 Bowman Road, 10-9 had limited information, and there was a verbal 10-6 in the background.
1: Take Delta 43, 227, 41.

0: Can you advise the nature of the call again, please?
1: 221 at 1029 called stating that she had an unwanted guest in her home. I heard a verbal 10-6 while she was trying to give her 46, and then it disconnected.
0: Capture, that's clear. 221 at 227. Do you remember that 1068 we had out here that week ago or so? Remember what that address was of where he come from?
2: It's going to be right around in there.
0: 1068.
2: .27 station. What was the name of the 10.9?
3: It's possibly a Lauren Frank from in-house. I was just looking at the 10.7 she gave. All she could get out was for correction 16 before the line disconnected.
2: That's clear. 27-21, that's it.
0: Hey, firm, you want to start this way just in case it's at 10.68?
2: Already heading there.

0: two triggers.
1: Okay. 225.
2: Copy, I don't know.

0: God. Allen County advised it got a caller report. Mm-hmm. Two pedestrians walking northbound the 142. No description given.
1: Okay, Andrew.
0: Okay, all that was advised was it was one male and one female.

0: 4.
1: Good.
0: LBD did just confirm that 1088 for Reed Vandenbever was just entered. They did confirm.
1: Heather,

0: from here. It'd be following the 30 to 77. Okay.
1: Circle there.

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0: Dispatch, Medic 1, Dispatch, Medic 1, 146 North Woodlawn, 146 North Woodlawn, 50-year-old female with abdominal pain.
1: Okay,

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1: Take 5 to the forms.
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3: 1047B for LPD, backing their two units, attempting to locate a pursuit subject at 475 East State. 475 East State, ETA 10 minutes for LPD units.
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1: 1852.
0: Perota is going to be shut down for quite some time. You guys will probably be lucky if it's even opened by noon.

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0: Hey, did you get a good look at that first one that passed us?
1: I was trying to. 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
0: Yeah, I think the second one was. I just couldn't see the first one.

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3: 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She's 23, valid, negative 88.
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0: 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Also be advised, previous call history shows a 74-year-old female at this location. Also do have lockbox or door code entry information if you do need that upon your arrival.
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1: Okay.

It's going to be southbound 154 with Ohio, King William Tom 82. Correction, King William Tom 2397. King William Tom 2397, Ohio.

0: 129 half of the disputes on 7. It's going to be an Autumn Cowan. 68 half is going to be a Dantes Prior.
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0: That's what I own. 10 of the 8. 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
1: 10-3.

Request for an ambulance at 449 South Main, 449 South Main, apartment 603. It's going to be for a 68-year-old male with confusion and unable to walk

Columbia, 502 Columbia, and we're checking the well for 213 Aviana and Ariella Roach at that location, right? There was some type of 42 last night between Mom and Alexis Macon and her boyfriend. Dad's been unable to contact any of the 29s at that location. Clear. 731.

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1: 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King Ocean Robert 8317. The 100 block South Fremont. Me and the old Josh is 10 another lot.
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0: Hey, you want the 18?
1: Okay, reckless northbound, probably approaching 81 or already passed it. Black SUV with Kentucky plate, and out of traffic, passing on the berm, high rates of speed.
0: Alright, I'll check for it. I'm probably going to let 32 know the battle for it as well.
1: Okay. Caller is no longer behind it, but advised that 6 had also tailgated her and was trying to push her off the road.

Route 15, milepost 21 with Ohio, John Union David, 5678. John Union David, 5678, Ohio.

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2: 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Bentley and Harmon.

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0: Comes back to Deshamar, Morgan, 1033, 1080, it's valid.
1: Clear. Can you fax that in the 32 my department, please?
0: 1033. Be advised, the 10-9 is going to be located at the Bath Middle School in door number 3. He would like to speak with an officer before any attempt is made to contact the registered owner. Wasn't properly notified of the stones being laid in the driveway. He just wants to speak with the officer reference to who owns the 1024.
2: Sorry.
0: Your request, 751.
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1: Go ahead.
0: I'm not locating any calls to that residence last night for 42.
1: Copy, I thought that's why we're doing a welfare check.
0: That's what the complainant advised, and that he was unable to get a hold of his 13 or the 29 that was involved.

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0: I'm sorry, can you also check if there's a no contact order between Javen Jones and Alexis Macon?

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0: Negative level NCIC on Javen Jones. There is not a no contact order.
1: Is there any way to find out if he's out on bond related to 42 or anything?
2: Did not copy any movement, sir.
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1: 226.
0: Zero, 308, RG, 76, 0308. Just ask the call, please.
1: Perfect.

0: Medic One, dispatch to Medic One. Have a request for an ambulance at Main and Haller. Main and Haller. It's going to be to the rear of the White Lizard. 57-year-old female. She's unable to get up off the ground. She's requesting no license sign.
1: Medic One, copy. No license signs.
0: Your timeout is 8:58.

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1: LACP is requesting you at 332 Lincoln, 332 Lincoln. The original call is a 26-year-old male with an anxiety attack break. He had called 911 several times. They're advising they can hear shuffling behind the door, but he's not answering now.
0: Copy enough.
1: I know too.

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1: 73, copy, I'm 2.
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1: I know, that was...

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1: 950.
2: Sorry, did you have traffic for me?
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Attention, Medic 10, respond to 2341 Hampton Court, 2341 Medic Hampton Court, 71-year-old male having fluctuated blood sugars, not feeling well.

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1: 222.
0: Yeah, 1129 West Main Street, Unit A.

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1: Myself and 215 and 206 will be out. 1560, 1560 North Cole. 10-9B.
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0: Play Fortnite. Puget check US 30, about a mile west of the Hancock County line for a 37 break. Three motorcycle that's pulled off. The driver is laying on the ground. Cause concern, he's having a medical issue.
1: And in route, is any squad in route?
0: He is having a medical issue.

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Medic 3 Rescue, dispatch to Medic 3 and Rescue, request for an ambulance at 915 West Market, 915 West Market, Suite E is in Edward. Going to be for a 94-year-old female. She is breathing, but she's unresponsive. She does have an altered mental status also.

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1: King Victor Adam 8708 KVA 8708. Just add that to the call, please.
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Medic 1, dispatch Medic 1. I have a request for an ambulance at High and Union. High and Union. Could be for a 51-year-old male with severe stomach cramping.

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1: 558. 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
0: We're 10-2 from the address on West Kibbe Brick. 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I'll 7 in for that.

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1: Hey, handle with 1072 for City at QB on Bell Fountain. It's going to be a black male, blue sweatsuit, jumping around and spitting at people inside of the business.
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1: 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Four Chevy truck.
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2: 2.4?

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List assistance is requested at 1815 Idlewild, 1815 Idlewild. It's going to be for a 67-year-old male that's fallen. He did advise that extra personnel is going to be needed as he's a larger male.

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0: Northbound 164, Indiana. Call 530884. Call 530884, northbound 164. GPS is offline.
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0: Right.

0: Portland.
1: Southbound under Breeze.
0: We check at 37 northbound between the 133 and the 134 break.
1: Good.
0: 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There's an elderly male trying to change it.
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0: 1043 at 11 Municipal Court, 109 North Union Street, 109 North Union Street, reference 1088, subject is 1036. 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

0: Owen County, medic 1971.
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0: Portland. Michigan, David William Queen 6858. David William Queen 6858, Michigan.
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0: Fort Knox.
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0: is out of St. Rita's, in miles 5.3.
1: 5.3, 1221.

0: have an Occupy 24, 758 East 4, 758 East 4. This can be a red Nissan occupied by white 29. Apparently they're going to want her trespass, causing an issue driving through the yard, blowing a horn, doesn't revive it.
1: Is there a better address?
0: Native.
1: You want?
0: Should be right next to the church.

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0: 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Angel 1 and rescue, if you can also respond.
1: Okay, Central, all 3 are responding.
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1: He comes back to RE Fleet, out of Columbus, 2026, Regations KW. 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
0: Thank you. Evidence of gas.

0: 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Are you caught up on 54 wise?
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1: 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Engine 3 will not be responding with you.
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0: Clear and Adrian, respond to 223 West Kitty. 223 West Kitty, so 17-year-old Victoria Smith going through 260 withdrawal. The request to her be taken to hospital.
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0: 83, about 29, walked out the front door while the caller was on 7 with dispatch. She's wearing a black hoodie and jeans.
1: Clear. Unknown direction of travel.
2: Okay. Everything's okay.
0: Affirm. 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Okay.

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1: What was the address for that 13?
0: 223 West Gibby.

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0: 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Break for Pennsylvania at all. Two eight three two seven nine three two Pennsylvania, advise commercial status.

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0: 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They're taking her directly there now. They said since she's willing, they no longer need to do.
2: Claire, where to?
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0: Respond to 462 Marion. 462 Marion, reference to disputes over a key. Was trying to get the other last name. She ended up hanging up. Don't have anything for you.
1: Signal 3.
0: 1320.
2: 37 is clear. I'll be en route to that as well.

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0: northbound from the 136 about 5 ago. It's a truck pulling a camper. The camper has a flat tire on the right passenger side. Looks like it's riding on the rim. Caller was losing sight.
1: Okay.
2: Into 1327.
3: Yeah.

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2: You break for a reckless.
1: Go ahead.
2: Northbound from the 150. Silver Volkswagen hatchback, all over the roadway, almost caught several 31s, going in at very high rates of speed as well. Caller no longer has sight.
1: Okay.
2: 1383, which is 39.

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1: 704.
0: Yes, ma'am. Can you show us out at St. Rita's Medical Center, ending mileage 7.6?
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0: Nora Ida Adam, 3.5. David Morrow, out of Painesville, on a 2025 Yamaha. Will expire 1/31/27. His status is canceled.

0: 174. This is 70 report for the railroad company. He's going to be 1060 beside Little Speedway.
1: No, 3743.

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1: Comes back to Luxner Mazine 1128 Knollwood on a 19 Hyundai. 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Status is canceled.
0: Lima 3, never's in hold.
2: N74D report at the U-Haul on Elida.
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0: 13. 32 is going to be King Adam Victor 5888 KAV 5888.
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0: 36. I speak with the complainant 410 Howard, 410 Howard is going to be a Liberta Roberts. She's having issues with Frank Lucas. He's a black male currently standing near her car and taking pictures. She has a court case coming up with him and he's harassing.
1: 6 Chevy.
0: 410.
2: St. Mary's beginning 0, 1414.
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1: I have a 37 southbound at the 134. It's a truck pulling a camper with a flat camper tire.

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0: Yes, ma'am. You show us back at quarters.
1: Back at quarters, 1423.
2: Yeah, where SO just called over 1061 that was in the area of State and Fifth. State and Fifth is a white Honda Civic 1032 John John Queen 4583. Last seen was southbound, Fred Ike.

0: Show down 4.
1: Yes, ma'am. You show us back at quarters.
0: Back at quarters, 1423.
2: Where Esso just called over 1061 that was in the area of State and Fifth. State and Fifth is a white Honda Civic 1032 John John 4583, last seen going southbound, Red Ike.
3: Area.
0: Perfect.
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0: Yeah, I'm occupied 24, 100 block of North Union.
1: Fourteen twenty.

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Standing by for 142 to be in the area with me.

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1: Ten 34, John Queen, 4583, white Honda Civic.
0: 10-3, looks unoccupied. I have a mail coming out to me.
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1: Got it. 71. You see my message?
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0: Break for Kyle out me.
1: Thanks, Izzy.
0: Union Boy William 9304. Union Boy William 9304.
1: Okay. C62 on the green 2020 trailer.

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1: It's going to be Ohio 498, Young Victor 0 or Ocean. 498, Young Victor 0 or Ocean.
0: Okay.

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3: Home status is suspended. Civilian 9. I advise to stand by to confirm the warrants. Different date of birth, not going to be the same subject.

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1: Negative. The first four that I called do not have a large jack for a camper. 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

0: Stanley Plaza.
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2: Ten three. 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
3: Okay, they do have the tire, correct?
4: Right.
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0: 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Check for possible 1025 with a flat tire. Northbound lane at 75. It's going to be a gray Chevy truck around the 123, 124.
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1: 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Change this to 1083 as well.
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1: 10-3.

0: ください。
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1: 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It is valid.
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0: 15, where is it?

Dispatch to rescue. 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Apartment 511. 511. 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

0: I'll be out with the 37. Southbound at the 129. It's going to be King Paul 4559. King Paul 4559.
1: Okay.
0: 650 Finley. It has a tag for a vehicle abandonment. It's been here for 48 hours now. Can you check and see break?
1: Go ahead.
0: Could you check the plate against incident a few days ago and see if there's a 10 or number that we can call? Break.
1: Go ahead.
0: Just to see if we can get in contact with the RO. Otherwise, we'll start the next available.

0: 650, don't we?
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3: 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Gatehouse 1602.

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0: I just notified the driver, Mr. Hall, of where the vehicle is being towed to and the phone number.
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1: 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I'm looking for you in a moment.
0: 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Have we had any prior interaction with any of the five I just added?
2: 1034. Last name of Kirkendall. Previously got a V-boy in reference to the same violations.

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0: Correct apartment is 78 D as in David. 78 D as in David.
1: That's clear. You can show us all location 78. Thank you.
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0: Allen County, medic 1974 and quarters.
1: 1974 and quarters, 1617. I'm going to get Cheryl's and references.
2: 16.
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0: Before, you know what? If he did not, he meant no obvious injury, illness. He pushed out of the house. Both are in service with some sign off. He can continue the Japanese here. So important in the Japanese more than I.
1: '14 and '1, I can understand all your traffic. I see in service returning with a sign off. If deputies would continue to respond.
0: No obvious injury or illness.
1: No obvious injury or illness.
2: Report's gonna follow him. I'll be 10-2-1-2. '44 will be 1428 Wilson, 1428 Wilson, awaiting guardians.

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0: 1971.
1: 71's in service. 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
0: 1971, show you in service and also in quarters, 1639.
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0: 1972 in quarters, 1640.

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1: Can you put me on a 1025 at Strathmore and Fort Amanda? 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

0: 5473.
1: En route, can you confirm, is it at Vanimatic or in Arby's parking lot?
0: Is that? They're advising it's going to be the parking lot behind Arby's.
1: That's clear. We're en route.
0: En route at 16:45.

phone with LA 60 to 523 East Elm, 523 East Elm. Have a 65-year-old male who's been vomiting. Now he's unconscious, unresponsive, and unknown if he's breathing.

0: Okay, rescue. Engine 1 will be responding as well.
1: Dispatch, copy.
2: What's that 68 name that hit his head against the 24?
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0: Joseph Gibson.
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0: 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Management's trying to get her to leave. 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First name is either Ellie or Allie. 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

0: I have a two vehicle 31 in front of Speedway on Elida Road. It's going to be a Kia Forte and a Chevy Cruze.
1: Okay, Ralph.
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1: 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Station, I'm going to be on traffic 700 block of South Main. 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

0: 44. Did the 10-9 state that this 29 had any vehicles that would be out front?
1: Good. Being advised, does not live at this 46.

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1: Ten ninety-four. 10-9 gave 101. 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
1: Dispatch, ready for we're en route. 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

0: 858 West North, 858 West North, Benny's drive through. They were attempting to purchase a moped. Apparently, it's a 61. However, it's not in NCIC. There was a report made. I'm looking that up now. A gray SUV, possibly with a 99 of John Young Beaver 1811 JYP 1811. If you dropped the bike off, they left when they saw him calling the police.
1: Call it, Margaret.
2: Stay back in quarters 1750.
3: John Charles Allen, 3586.
0: Okay. You on the 2017 dark blue Chevy.
3: Oh, okay.
0: And nothing on the 21 gray Kia.
3: Okay.
0: $11.73.
4: Driver of the Kia advised he wasn't sure which direction he went, right?
0: Go ahead.
4: Can you try and check the flock cameras on Jameson? Maybe if it went through there.

0: where it is still listed as stolen and it's not in TIC, so they didn't have a 99 or a VIN number at the time of the report.
1: Chevy.

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1: Can you contact Intel and try to see if you can give the RO the Chevy a 10?
0: Right. I'll try to pull it from Bass. They're looking for the flock, and we'll send that to the Post 2 account. I'll advise.
1: Okay.
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1: Per intel, no flock camera has hit on that vehicle in the last 24 hours. I gave VRO a 10, and there's no answer. Mailbox is full.

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2: The driver of the other vehicle states that it was a male that was driving, not 6.
1: Okay.
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1: Okay.
2: Please, Mr. Finley. Have Line PD ask who has access to the vehicle or who has it now.
1: Okay.

0: 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Have a 51-year-old female with severe headache. Left side number.
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Call for an ambulance at 663 Marion, 663 Marion. Have a 48-year-old male on blood thinners. He's had a nosebleed for over 25 minutes. I'm out of 1804.

0: 198. PN 1043 is up Lincoln Highway in apartment 20. 10-9 is going to be the apartment manager. States Savannah, Chris, and Mark Brand Barrier fighting. They've been fighting since last night. She wants them removed.
1: 198,
0: 1043. Yeah, advise the manager's going to be at apartment 16. 10-3.

0: Lieutenant Joseph.
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0: You can respond to 747 Ewing, 747 Ewing. Have to make contact with the owner of a blue 2017 Chevy. An elderly female by the name of Janice Moore, 99 of John Charles Adam, 3586. Her vehicle was involved in a 22 that occurred at Speedway, corner of Cole and Elida. OSP would like to know who is driving her vehicle.
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3: Six
1: fifty. Six fifty. Six fifty. Got
3: other drivers. 45. We're going to the address of the first vehicle.

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Correction, Edward Union Zebra 989. I'll advise the state that gray Jeep Grand Cherokee.

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0: red Nissan hatchback. The RO is Edward Christ Jr.
1: Right, that's going to be our driver for the at-fault vehicle.

0: Charles, 462-585-135-278. Need that repeated?
1: Thanks.
0: Yeah, okay, if you could run a 78 reference 86.

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1: Can you contact Intel, Blake?
0: Go ahead.
1: And see if they can get in contact with the owner of the Nissan Versa.
0: Right, is that the OLN you gave me? I can give them a 10 through bath.
1: Right, it's going to be the King Tom David 1016 RP.
0: Okay.

0: Ouais. You call the RO's number?
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0: 1034.

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1: Ten three, thank you. Use the white settlement 229.

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1: I'll be out at 1612 Reservoir Road near Leonard for 16s in the roadway.
0: 1850.

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1: 去南
0: 京。Can you attempt a 10-7 on this caller, please, for 2-10-16? Break. (419) 303-6710. I cannot tell the name on the tag.
1: Okay.

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1: I attempted that 10-7. Went to voicemail. Left to voicemail advising you to call back.
0: 10-3.

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0: also checking out.
1: Okay.

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2: Maidens, Elm.
0: Have a check for welfare at 714 and a half South Main, 714 and a half South Main, right? Going to be checking the welfare of a 61-year-old Jimmy Decker at that location. He is schizophrenic. He was released from the hospital 6 days ago and has been staying with his sister. She's advising that he left this morning, and she's been unable to make contact with him.
1: Copy. 1902. 77. 72 verbal. En route to South Main.

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2: I'll be on unoccupied 24 in front of 138 East 9th.

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I'll be going to 443 North Shawnee Street to return.

Medic 1 Engine 2 dispatch, Medic 1 Engine 2, respond to 1,000 homes. 1,000 homes for 59-year-old diabetic female, advising her glucose is at 400 and experiencing pain in both legs.

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1: 384.
0: 128 southbound, Tennessee trailer, 644-089 Tom. That's 644-089 T.

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1: Negative, report 726 West to L Lincoln Lane, 726 West to L Lincoln Lane for check the welfare of the sheep gecko Farley. 71 advising, they have heard from her in 2 or 3 months.

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1: 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If you want to give us a 7, I can advise further.
0: Copy.

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0: 10. She advised she'll give the 71 a 7 tomorrow, 14 for him.
1: That's clear. 68, you're talking.
2: Negative, I accidentally hit it.
1: Oh, sorry. 36, 50.
0: 36.
1: 50. Again, sponsor the 3100 block of Northwest. 3100 block of Northwest. We'll be on the east side of the road. I'm taking the field of the prison, possibly right. 71 is across the street. Imagine there's a white truck that's running. I know it was occupied. Looks like it may have been in the 20s. It's in the field now. Check on that.

0: Two, no form.
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0: Sorry,
1: we're probably going to need AEP to respond. She hit a pole. Great. I'm not sure how it's still standing up right, but I got a pole number for you when ready. Adam 2675451, A2675451.
0: Clear. So it is being held up by the wires with a crack or split?
1: It's like balancing on top of itself. It's split at the base.